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1: 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It's truly amazing. It keeps the place just at peace.
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Book of Genesis, as the proud, paranoid, and insecure Pharaoh oppresses the Hebrew people, exploiting and enslaving them. 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It's the Arvo Brothers.

0: Number one. I make cry through the night. I make cry through the night. But my joy comes in the morning.
1: Joy. Joy. Your top three songs on the Life FM U chart last night. Are they still the top three? Look, we'll find out a little later. Of course, kicking it off with number 10, as usual, at 8 p.m.

0: tonight, but hey, it's no stranger to number one. It's been number one before for many, many times, many, many nights on the U-Chart. It's Oscar Ironside, Hope for a Living.
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Last week, we had an incredible day on Thursday, teaming up with Convoy of Hope, a great organisation.

Yeah. Sitting here looking at my reflection, wondering who am I? Everybody's got some kind of purpose they're chasing. I'm just trying to

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Evie McKinney, look no further on Life FM. Eloise here. Thanks for hanging out on this Friday night. Look, this is where I'll say goodbye. I hope you've had a wonderful week. Hope you had a great day. Hope it's been an awesome month. It's the last day of the month. 31st of July tomorrow. We'll wake up and it's August. Actually, it'll be August in like 10 or so minutes time.

And we're definitely in the second half of the year now. If you thought we weren't, we for sure are once August starts. I mean, July's technically the second half, but you know what I mean. Like, it's really going to feel like we're closer to the end of the year. Anyway, this is where I say goodbye, good night. Have a blessed weekend, and I'll catch you later. Pō marie, mā te atua koe e manaaki. Good night, may God care for you. 1, 2.

0: two dirty hands. 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So it starts with me.
1: I was raised with distrust in my heart. 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
2: I told my two-year-old daughter the Humpty Dumpty story the other day. I got to the last part that said all the king's horses and all the king's men couldn't put Humpty together again. She turned to me and said, "But Jesus can." I was shocked hearing this statement come out of my two-year-old and was deeply moved in my faith. Imagine if we live with this kind of faith, of when you feel like a relationship is unfixable, a dream is unobtainable, or an obstacle is impenetrable, say, "But Jesus can." When you feel like there's cracks in your life that can't be put together even with the best of human efforts, declare and believe that Jesus can. He can make a way where there seems no way. He's a master of taking the cracks and broken parts of our lives and making us whole again. Why don't you choose today, when you think a situation is impossible, say, "But Jesus can." I'm Ben Cherry, pastor of City Point Church, Auckland.
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3: 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Creativity, reason, compassion, curiosity, strength, the capacity to love, to lead, to solve, to notice what others miss. 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

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Heading towards 8 o'clock before we get there, Toby Mac, Josiah Queen and Brandon Lake teaming up together with Can't Steal My Joy. I've got Jordan Feliz and here's another collab for you right now. It is Jet Trouble and LJ the Messenger. It's the season.

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Corey Asbury outsing the Angels. It is Life FM. Hey, that's it from me today, but thank you for hanging out a little bit on a Saturday morning. Of course, your Saturday continues after 10 o'clock, so hang tight. We are with you for the rest of the day, and I will catch you again tomorrow from 10 o'clock. But yeah, enjoy your Saturday, friend. Here's Forrest Frank and Josiah Queen. This is Jesus is Coming Back Soon. It's Life. Get

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